call it a sex scene. 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I tried to escape. 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You only get one tape. Quiet on the set, please. Bullying anxiety in 3, 2, 1.

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1: They say the holy water's watered down, and this town's lost its faith. Our colors will fade eventually, so if our time is running now, day after day, we'll make the mundane a masterpiece. Oh my, my, oh my, my love, I take one look at you, you're taking me out.

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0: 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The best DJs in Hungary. Minden este 9-től a Rádió 1-en.
1: This is the World is Mine radio show.
2: Hey, this is Lost Frequencies and you're listening to the World is Mine radio show on Radio 1.